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First, I'd like to say a massive thank you to FernCon for having the lovely Christmas party today. Thank you to Radio 1 for your support in the last 12 months. And Merry Christmas and Happy New Year to everyone that's listening. Love you guys.

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But here we are tonight, drunk by the firelight.

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Oh, I got red lights all around. I'm driving home for Christmas, yeah. 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
1: I don't want a lot for Christmas. There is just one thing I need. I don't care about the presents underneath a Christmas tree. I just want

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And tiny tots with their eyes all aglow will find it hard to sleep tonight. 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He's loaded lots of toys.

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1: FFH plus Weihnachten. 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

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Oh, I got red lights all around. 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